0: Hello, AI Peng Talk friends. I'm Hamomi, and I'm from Vietnam.
1: Hey, where are you going, Hanomi?
0: To the department store in our village.
1: Oh, you're going shopping?
0: I want to buy a gift for Berlini. It's his birthday this weekend.
1: Oh, really? Can I go with you?
2: Me too!
0: Sure, let's go.
3: Huh? Whoa, this place is so big.
1: It's the biggest department store in our village.
0: What should I buy him? It's hard to buy a gift. Look, how about a pretty belt?
1: In Korea, if you want someone to be your boyfriend or girlfriend, you give a belt. Hanomi, do you like Berlini?
2: You like Berlini?
0: No way! I didn't know that. No belt for Berlini.
3: It smells good. How about perfume?
1: In France, everyone likes different perfumes, so we don't buy perfumes as gifts.
3: How about a bouquet of flowers?
0: Great idea! Should I get a dozen roses since he'll be 12 years old?
1: But 12 is an even number. In Germany, they only buy an odd number of flowers.
3: In Russia, too, an even number means sadness.
1: Then what should we buy him?
4: Aha! I remember now. Berlini said he wanted a video game player.
2: Really? Great idea!
1: Hanomi? Where are you going, Hanomi?
0: To the department store in our village. To the department store in our village.
1: Hey, where are you going, Hanomi?
0: To the department store in our village.
1: Oh, you're going shopping?
0: To the department store in our village.
1: Oh, you're going shopping? Hey, where are you going, Hanomi?
0: To the department store in our village.
1: Oh, you're going shopping?
3: It smells good. How about perfume? It smells good. How about perfume?
1: In France, everyone likes different perfumes. In France, everyone likes different perfumes.
3: It smells good. How about perfume?
1: In France, everyone likes different perfumes, so we don't buy perfumes as gifts.
3: It smells good. How about perfume?
1: In France, everyone likes different perfumes, so we don't buy perfumes as gifts.

0: Mmm, it smells good. How about perfume?
1: In France, everyone likes different perfumes, so we don't buy perfumes as gifts. In Korea, if you want someone to be your boyfriend or girlfriend, you give a belt. In Korea, if you want someone to be your boyfriend or girlfriend, you give a belt.
2: It's hard to buy a gift. Look, how about a pretty belt?
1: In Korea, if you want someone to be your boyfriend or girlfriend, you give a belt.
2: It's hard to buy a gift. Look, how about a pretty belt?
1: In Korea, if you want someone to be your boyfriend or girlfriend, you give a belt.
2: It's hard to buy a gift. Look, how about a pretty belt?
1: In Korea, if you want someone to be your boyfriend or girlfriend, you give a belt.
3: Hello, AI Peng Talk friends. I'm Hanami, and I'm from Vietnam.
4: Hey, where are you going, Hanami?
3: To the department store in our village.
4: Oh! You're going shopping?
3: I want to buy a gift for Berlini. It's his birthday this weekend.
4: Oh, really? Can I go with you?
5: Me too!
3: Sure, let's go!
0: Huh? Oh. Whoa! This place is so big!
4: It's the biggest department store in our village.
3: What should I buy him? It's hard to buy a gift. Look, how about a pretty belt?
1: In Korea, if you want someone to be your boyfriend or girlfriend, you give a belt.
4: Hanami, do you like Berlini?
5: You like Berlini?
3: No way! I didn't know that. No belt for Berlini.
0: It smells good. How about perfume?
1: In France, everyone likes different perfumes, so we don't buy perfumes as gifts.
0: How about a bouquet of flowers?
3: Great idea! Should I get a dozen roses since he'll be 12 years old?
4: But 12 is an even number. In Germany, they only buy an odd number of flowers.
0: In Russia, too, an even number means sadness.
4: Then what should we buy him?
1: I remember now. Berlini said he wanted a video game player.

0: and welcome to the show, Drawing with Dina. Who am I? I'm Dina. And today, what will we draw? I know. Let's draw a volcano. Volcano. Are you ready? Let's go. Wa-bam! Let's draw a volcano. How about an exploding volcano? A smoke cloud looks like a normal cloud. It's curvy. Curve.
1: Curve. Curve, curve.
0: It has curves, like a normal cloud. Okay. And let's do the volcano body. It looks kind of like a triangle. The volcano body is kind of a triangle. When a volcano erupts, explodes, rocks come out. Add some rocks on the bottom. And some flying rocks. Some rocks coming out of the top. These rocks are a bit more pointy. Point, point, point, point. Pointy rocks. When a volcano explodes, lava comes out. Not larva, lava. Lava flows. Lava. Should we draw a face on our volcano?
1: Line. Line.
0: Maybe it can be angry. Let's do some circles too.
1: Circle.
0: Circle. And some angry eyebrows. Angry eyebrow. Angry eyebrow. And let's do a mouth. We can have him gritting his teeth like this. Ugh. It's pushing its teeth together. I think we're all done. What a lovely drawing. Nice. Who am I? I look like a big mountain. Sometimes I explode. Smoke, rocks, and fire come out of me.

Lava flows from the top and makes islands. Be careful, I'm powerful and fiery. Do you know who I am? Yes, I'm a volcano. It's magic touch time. We're going to draw a volcano. A volcano looks like a sleeping mountain. Maybe we have to be quiet. Let's look at our drawing. A volcano looks like a big mountain. Let's add some color. We'll use some sand. And we'll stick some sand on. Look at this sand. Whoa! It's stretchy. And it falls apart. Let's put some sand on our volcano. Did you know some mountains are sleeping volcanoes? That means they won't explode. Do you know how to say volcano? We start with a V. Our top lip touches our bottom teeth. V. V. V. Volcano. It'll look like a 3D volcano. Let's glue on some smoke. We'll use glue. Our volcano has smoke coming out of the top. Smoke is dangerous. Don't breathe it in. You'll cough. Smoke is dangerous. And we'll take some cotton. Cotton. And we'll rip it. Ooh. Rip it. Rip it. Let's rip, rip, rip, rip, rip, rip, rip. Okay. Let's stick. Stick. Stick. More stick. Ooh! I like it. The volcano is erupting. Lava is flowing out. Let's use slime for lava. Lava. Ooh, so stretchy and sticky. Lava is really, really hot. Don't touch it. Lava makes new rocks. Lava is hot at first. Then, lava becomes cold. Lava also makes islands. Sometimes, you can live on a volcano island. Lava is flowing into the ocean. I made this whole island with lava. It took a long, long time. I'm tired now. How about we add some stickers on the volcano? We'll use some stickers. We have eyebrows, mouths, and our eye stickers. Our volcano is tired. Let's find some tired eyes. Let's do this one. Our volcano is wearing eye makeup. It's okay. And last, we have a mouth. What mouth should we have? Let's do a smile.

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Let's look. There are a few animals. What's this? That's a turtle. And this? It's a crab. It's a red crab. And here we have a parrot. There are many animals on this volcano island. I think our drawing is all done. Explosively awesome. Rock on. Did you enjoy drawing the volcano today? I'm glad. Join me next time so we can draw some more amazing things. But until next time, gotta go.

0: And welcome to the show, Drawing with Dina. I'm Dina. So, what are we gonna draw today?
1: Let's draw a dinosaur.
0: That's a good idea. Let's draw a dinosaur. Are you ready? Are you ready? Let's go! Let's draw a dinosaur. There were many kinds of dinosaur, but we will draw a T-Rex today. A big circle eye. Wow, it's huge. T-Rexes are big, so we need big eyes. A big head. And let's draw some nostrils. Nostrils are nose holes. We'll do a half circle and a circle. Two nostrils. Half circle, circle. And let's draw a smile. Smile. Our dinosaur also needs a chin. Let's draw the chin. And some teeth. Dinosaurs have sharp teeth. T-Rexes have sharp teeth. Sharp teeth. Triangle. Let's draw a long back. Long back and a tail. Our T-Rex also needs some short arms. One arm, some fingers, one more arm. Let's do the belly. The belly. Line on the belly. What about the legs? Let's draw the legs. One big leg. Hey, it kind of looks like a chicken leg, doesn't it? Some toenails. Let's add some dots. There are some dots on its body. And last but not least, let's do the spikes on the back. Spike. Spikes on its back. Spike, spike. Oh, I forgot this part of the tail. We've reached the tail.

0: complete! Who am I? I am big! And some of us are really huge! I have a really big head and sharp teeth. I have a long tail, but my arms are short. I'm not around anymore, but you can find my bones. Do you know who I am? Yes, I'm a dinosaur, T-Rex. It's magic touch time. Let's look at our picture. Is this real or imaginary? This is imaginary. Let's use our imagination. There's a dinosaur in the city. What's this? It's a crosswalk. Huh? What's this dinosaur doing here in the city? Let's look at our dinosaur. It has no color, so we need some color. But it's so big. We're gonna need a lot of crayons and markers and paint. Scientists believe dinosaurs could see very, very well. Maybe that's why its eye is so big. I'm gonna start from the tail.
1: I'm a dinosaur. My name is T-Rex. My body is huge. You'll need tons of crayons to color all of me.
0: You can use whatever you want. Crayons, markers, something else. Get creative. My dinosaur is very colorful. We're done coloring in our dinosaur. But do you hear that? I hear cars zooming down the street. When does dinosaur cross? What does that mean? We have a street light. There are three colors. Red, yellow, and green. What does it mean? Red means stop. Yellow means slow down. And green means go. These ones are for cars. But dinosaur is walking, so he needs the other lights. There are two. There's red and there is green. Let's color the traffic lights. Green, red, and yellow. Let's look at the traffic light. It's green for cars and red for dinosaur. The car will zoom by and dinosaur will wait. Wait. It's yellow. Slow down, cars. Red for cars. Cars, stop. And green for dinosaur to walk. But wait. We have to look left, right, left to make sure there are no cars. The car stopped. It's safe. Dinosaur can cross the street. Let's look at dinosaur's hands. His tiny hands are holding an egg. It's a dinosaur egg. Let's decorate a 3D dinosaur egg. Are you excited? Me too.

0: Let's decorate the precious egg and make it special. You can use whatever you want to decorate your dinosaur egg. I think our egg is complete. This is what I have. What do you think about my egg? Do you like it? Looks like we're all done. Tyrannosaurus success! Did you enjoy drawing with Gina? I did. Did you? What about you?
1: I did. Will I see you next time?
0: Will I see you next time? I sure hope so. But until then, out the door, dog!

Hey guys, it's Arena. Welcome back to Fantastic Korean Dishes, where we cook up simple but delicious Korean meals. Today, we're going to be cooking Korea's favorite street food, and that is, you guessed it, 떡볶이. Now, there's two kinds of 떡볶이. The first is a spicy version, and that's, of course, made from gochujang. That's probably the most popular one, and you can find it on the streets of Korea, and it's also a common one to make at home. The second one is gungjung tteokbokki, and this sauce is based on soy sauce, so it's savory, a little bit sweet, and it's great for young children. So we're going to be making both recipes, and we're going to make them both in under 15 minutes. I'm going to give you the simplest recipe that I can teach you guys. So if you guys are ready, let's get cooking.

So the first kind we're going to be making is the spicy version. Now, of course, the star ingredient in tteokbokki is duck. So you're going to need duck or rice cakes that look like this. They are white, a bit long, and cylindrical in shape. This is called 가래떡. Okay, so we need 200 grams of 가래떡. Next, we're going to prep our other ingredients. So we're going to need 3 cloves of garlic. Okay, so I'm just going to cut off the ends. They have a little sort of hard part at the end. We want to remove that. And using a large knife like this, I'm just going to put it on top of the garlic, and you just push down, or you just give it a nice whack, okay?

I'm going to try pushing it down, hit it a few times, and just smash the garlic under my knife. Great way to relieve your stress. Okay, I'm going to use my knife to just roughly mince the garlic. You know the minced garlic that you would typically get at the supermarket? That's really finely minced. That's not what we want. We want a little bit choppy, a little bit chunky, and then we're going to fry this in the oil and create a lovely garlicky oil. It's going to be so good. And our tteokbokki is going to be so, so flavorful. Next, we're going to need some fish cakes. Okay, fish cakes are also a very common ingredient in tteokbokki. So I'm just going to fold them in half laterally like that. And then cut them at about 2 centimeters in width. Okay, we're going to put that aside. And we are on to our last ingredient, and that is green onions. We're going to need about 2 stems. We're going to just chop the green onions in small rounds. We're going to put most of this in the frying pan, and we're going to save just a little bit for garnish at the very end. And it's going to add a beautiful pop of color to the tteokbokki, which is going to be like pretty much completely red. All right, we're going to need some red pepper paste. You can get this at your local Korean supermarket. 2 tablespoons of red pepper paste. And red pepper paste is really thick, so I like to use a little spatula to get it off the spoon. Now in today's recipe, we are going to be using sugar, but not so much. We're just putting a tablespoon of sugar. I'm going to put in 1 teaspoon vegetable umami, and then we're going to give it a nice mix. Make sure you get that sugar to really dissolve. So we have all our ingredients prepped. We have our sauce ready. Let's head over to the stove pot. So we want our rice cakes to be nice and soft. I have a big pot of water boiling. I'm just going to blanch it just for a few minutes. And an easy way you can do that is just use a strainer that's smaller than the pot and just leave the rice cakes in the strainer. Okay, I'm going to strain the water. Okay, put these to the side. So to a preheated pan, I'm going to add about 1.5 tablespoons of grapeseed oil or any vegetable oil of your choice. As long as it has a high smoke point, it's good. So once the oil is hot, I'm going to add my minced garlic into the pan. And then I'm going to bring the heat down to about medium heat. Now you don't want the stovetop to be too hot. That can bring out the bitter taste in garlic. I'm going to do this for about a minute or two. Just make sure that the garlic doesn't burn. Next, we're going to put in our sauce first. We're going to put the gochujang sauce straight into the oil, and we're going to get an even more delicious flavor. The sauce is very important in tteokbokki. And we're going to fry that together with the garlic. Oh my goodness. So after about 30 seconds, we're going to add in the rice cakes. Oh, these are so tender and soft. And you want to mix it just so that the sauce is coating everything. And once everything's mixed together, we're going to add in the fish cakes. And the sauce is everywhere. We're going to add in about 1/2 cup of water. Okay, I'm going to bring the heat up just a little bit to medium high. Once that comes to a nice boil, okay, we're going to add in our green onions, but we're going to save maybe about 1/3 just as garnish at the end. Oh, look at that. The green color is just absolutely beautiful in this. Amazing, amazing. Okay, I'm just going to fry it for a little bit longer. Okay. Turn it off, and we're gonna plate it. That looks amazing. And then with the rest of the green onions, we're gonna garnish it right on top. And then we're also gonna put a little bit of sesame seeds on top. And there you have it. Spicy tteokbokki in less than 10 minutes. Next, we're gonna make gungjung tteokbokki. So this is a soy sauce-based sauce. It's savory and sweet, and it's very popular among kids. Let's start by mincing our ginger and our garlic first. So we're gonna need about 1/5 of a ginger. I'm just cut it

thinly. 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And then we're gonna mince a clove of garlic. Just gonna crush it, okay, and give it a nice mince, okay? And then we're gonna put it in the same bowl. Okay, so we're gonna create the seasoning. I'm gonna put in 2 tablespoons of soy sauce, a little bit more. I put in 1 tablespoon of sugar or a sweetener of your choice, about 1/4 teaspoon of black pepper, and then 1 teaspoon of toasted sesame seeds, but we want them crushed to really get out that flavor. And last but not least, we're gonna put in 1 teaspoon of sesame seed oil, and then we're gonna give it a nice mix. So our sauce is ready. We're gonna prep the meat and put in a little bit of the seasoning as marinade. So we're gonna need about 50 grams of beef, or slice it thinly, maybe about 0.5 centimeters to 1 centimeter in thickness, in width. So you have nice, long and thin pieces like this. Next, we're gonna take our seasoning and put in 1 tablespoon. I'm just gonna mix in the seasoning, and we're gonna let that sit for about 5 minutes while we prepare the rest of our ingredients. Okay, we're gonna need some onions, about 1/6 of an onion, sliced thinly is nice. Next, we're gonna put in about 1/10 of a carrot. So I'm gonna cut maybe 2 or 3 slices of the carrot and then julienne them. So with shiitake mushrooms, I think they really go well with Korean dishes. I'm just gonna use my hand to take out the stem. You have to be a little bit careful. I'm gonna slice the stem thinly, and then I'm going to slice the rest of the shiitake mushroom nice and thin. And next, with the oyster mushrooms, you're just gonna use your hands to peel them in half. I usually start from the top and then make my way down and peel them in half like this. So I'm just gonna use a knife to remove the white part, the thick white part inside the bell pepper. And then I'm going to slice the red peppers thinly lengthwise. And finally, we're gonna need about 4 stems of green onions. Cut them in half and then chop them once I've put them together. It just reduces the number of times I have to slice. Okay, so we've pretty much prepped all our ingredients, and as you can see, look at that color. Look how beautiful that is, right? Now, mushrooms are very, very sponge-like, and they absorb so much oil. So it's nice to saute them without any oil first. My mushroom is starting to turn nice and golden. I'm gonna bring it down to about medium high heat. I'm gonna put in 1 tablespoon of gravy.

Next, we're going to add in the beef. 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I'm going to add in our rice cakes.

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And you're done. 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

0: Love spicy food. 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I think it would be amazing to serve like kimbap and then get your friends to dip the kimbap into this sauce. Oh my gosh, so good. It's got such a nice kick from the garlic. The sauce is extra spicy, a little bit of sweet. It's perfect. So those are my two simple recipes for tteokbokki. We have one that's the tteokbokki right off the streets. It's extra spicy and it's great for when you're craving something really, really spicy. Next is the gungjung tteokbokki. This is such a wholesome dish. It's got your protein, it's got tons of vegetables, and the flavor is nice and mild, sweet and savory. It's perfect for everyone in the family. I hope you guys give this recipe a try. Thank you so much for watching. As always, stay happy, stay healthy, and I'll be back with another fantastic recipe next time. Bye!
1: Tteokbokki is the most popular comfort food slash street food in Korea, that enjoying soft and chewy rice cake with vegetables with doenjang sauce. By using soy sauce, which is made from fermented soybean, gives us a sweet smoky aroma with rich flavorful umami. Using gochujang, on the other hand, will give you an experience of Korean spiciness, which is not only spicy, but also has a good depth of flavor and sweet flowery aroma of Korean chili.

Hey guys, it's Arena. Welcome back to Fantastic Korean Dishes, where we cook up simple but delicious Korean meals. Today, we're gonna make one of Korea's most loved dishes, and that is japchae. Japchae is glass noodles stir-fried with vegetables and a little bit of meat. It's savory and it's sweet, and it's pretty much loved by everyone. Now, japchae takes a little bit of time to make because traditionally you have to prepare every single ingredient. But today I'm going to teach you one of the simplest ways to make it. It's a one pan recipe, and I'm so excited to share it with you. If you're ready, let's get cooking.

So, of course, the main ingredient in japchae is glass noodles. When you get it at the store, at the Korean supermarket, it'll look something like this. It's dried. Now, when you're making japchae for the first time, sometimes it's really, really difficult to get a good idea of the portion size. So what I like to do is I put my thumb and index finger together and I wrap it around, and this will give you about enough noodles for about 4 people. Yeah, so this is how I kind of measure it. If you think that this is just not an exact measurement and you'd rather go the exact route, then 100 grams is what you would need, 100 grams of this. Of course, it's going to be different once you soak it in water, but if you can measure it, 100 grams. So in order to marinate our beef first, we're going to make the seasoning for that. Okay, we're going to put in 1 tablespoon of soy sauce, 1 teaspoon of sugar or a sweetener of your choice, 1 teaspoon of minced garlic, a drizzle of sesame seed oil, and a pinch of black pepper. I'm going to give it a nice mix. Now you'll see in a little bit that the seasoning for the japchae is actually very similar to the marinade for the beef. Now the reason you want to marinate the beef first is just so you can get that deep flavor within the meat, as opposed to just kind of like a surface level seasoning. Also, you know, just having the minced garlic and the soy sauce and all these ingredients will help to just tenderize the meat as well. So we're just gonna leave it in for a few minutes. Next, you're gonna need 150 grams of thinly sliced beef. It doesn't matter too much of what cut of beef you're getting, but I feel like sirloin is best. So today I have 150 grams of sirloin, and I've kept it in a bowl with

With some paper towel just to drain some of the blood. And I'm just gonna tap the top as well, just one more time. And when you drain the blood, it takes that gamey flavor out. Now I'm gonna layer them on top of each other, laterally. I'm gonna slice it thinly, maybe about centimeters in width. Okay, then we're gonna take our marinade. I'm gonna put the meat in here. And using chopsticks, I'm just gonna give it a nice stir. Just be very careful because the meat is very, very fragile just because it's very thin. Just gently mix everything together. Oh, you know what I forgot? I forgot sesame seeds. Okay, we're gonna put in some sesame seeds. Now, in order to really get the flavor out of the sesame seeds, it's better to crush them. Maybe about a half a teaspoon and put it in. And that will release all of the flavors inside the sesame seeds. Okay, we're gonna give it a nice mix. Okay. And it's nice to start with the meat first. That way you give it time to marinate while you prepare the rest of your ingredients. All right, now we're gonna prep our vegetables. So let's start with the onions. We're gonna need half an onion sliced thinly. We want lots of onions in this recipe because I'm gonna reduce the sugar and try to get that sweetness out of the onions. Okay, we want lots of onions in this recipe. Next, you're gonna need about 1/5 of a carrot. So what I do is I like to cut just one end so it's nice and flat. I'm gonna slice 6 thin slices. So rounds like this. Okay, I'm gonna stack them in 3s and then julienne them. So you want all the vegetables in this recipe to be sliced nice and thin. And when you do this, not only does it take a lot less time to cook, but it also looks really nice with the glass noodles. It's also much easier to eat. Next, we're gonna need about 8 stems of green onions. And I'm gonna cut them in pinky lengths. So I'm gonna cut them once in the middle. And I'm gonna stack them together and cut them in thirds. And then you'll end up with something like this. Is that a pinky? Yeah. Yeah, that's perfect, yeah. It's exactly my pinky size. Next, we're gonna prep our mushrooms. Now, if you guys know me, by now, you'll know that I love mushrooms. Mushrooms are great in this recipe because of its chewy and meaty texture. I like to get mushrooms that are kind of like long and thin. I think they go really well with tapte. So we're gonna start off with oyster mushrooms, and oyster mushrooms look like this. They're kind of bunched at the bottom. Just use your hands to pull them apart. Okay. Oyster mushrooms are done. Next, we're gonna prep our shiitake mushrooms. So shiitake mushrooms have a big stem right here. If you're careful, you can peel it out with your hands. If you just cut off the bottom tip, you can use the rest of the stem in whatever recipe you're making. You can use it for broth as well. And for the tops of the shiitake mushrooms, I'm just gonna thinly slice them in similar widths or similar thickness as the onions. When you pick shiitake mushrooms, get the ones with lots of wrinkles. These are called fissures. The more fissures a shiitake mushroom has, the better tasting it is. And in Korea, they actually sell for a lot more compared to the shiitake mushrooms that are nice and smooth, okay? So keep that in mind. And last, I'm gonna put about 50 grams of beach mushroom. I'm actually just gonna cut the bottom part off and then separate the rest with my hands. And these tear apart really easily. Last but not the least, you're gonna need a red chili pepper. Today, I'm gonna actually make a milder version. Just cut the top off and then cut it down the middle and you'll get something like this. I'm gonna lay it down flat, and using my knife, I'm just gonna slice off the middle part. I'm gonna do the same to the other half,
plate flat.

0: Okay, so I've removed the seeds and I'm going to slice them thinly on a bias so they're nice and long. And if you can't take any spice at all, you can just use like a red bell pepper instead of these and just cut them thinly. Same thing, just julienne them nice and thin. All right, let's make the seasoning for the tapjae. We're going to put in 1 tablespoon of soy sauce, 1 tablespoon of vegetable umami. We're going to put in 1.5 tablespoons of sugar, okay? 1 teaspoon of minced garlic, 2 tablespoons of sesame seed oil. So one of the signature tastes in tapjae is actually sesame seed oil. Tapjae is savory and sweet, but it's got a very strong nutty flavor from sesame seeds. So it may seem like a lot, but this is the right amount. Instead, when we are frying it in the pan, I'm going to put in less cooking oil. We're going to put in 1 tablespoon of toasted sesame seeds. We're going to put in a little bit of black pepper, maybe about 1/3 of a teaspoon. All right, let's give this a nice mix. Make sure that you dissolve the sugar. I'm going to give it a quick taste. Mmm, yummy. So my glass noodles have been soaking. They're a little bit long, so I'm going to cut them twice. So I'm going to cut them once down here, and you have a loop here, and once right in the loop. So I'm going to cut them in thirds. Okay. So I've drained the water. Now we're ready to cook everything together. So I've put the heat to medium high. I'm going to put in all 3 of my mushrooms just to make sure that they don't burn. And once you see that your mushrooms are a nice golden color, I'm going to put in 1 tablespoon of cooking oil. Today I'm using grapeseed oil. And then I'm going to put in the onions and the carrots. Wow, that smell is just amazing. Okay, I'm gonna create a little hole and put in the meat. And I'm gonna cook this until the beef is somewhat brown and you don't see any more of the blood. Next, we're gonna add in the glass noodles. Just mix everything together. Okay, we're gonna add in the sauce. Okay, now the glass noodles have become nice and soft. Just going to give it maybe about 10, 20 more seconds. And at the very end, I'm going to add in the green onions and the red chili peppers. And the reason I put the green onions last is just so you get more of that crunch and that freshness from the green onions. We're ready to plate it. Look at that. Look how amazing this looks. Okay, and I'm going to garnish it with some sesame seeds on top. And how beautiful does this look? This looks amazing. Okay, let's give it a taste. It looks so good. And you know what? This tapjae looks like $1 million, but it was so easy to make. Okay, we're going to take some noodles. Really want to try the noodles. Look at that.
1: Wow, that is so good.
0: The noodles and the mushroom are extra chewy and soft. And it's flavorful, but it's not salty at all. It's not overly sweet, like sickly sweet. It's just perfect. Wow, this is really good. So I hope you guys enjoyed this one pan recipe for tapjae. Not only is it so easy, it's so delicious, and it's going to save you from washing a ton of dishes. So give it a try at home. I will be back again with another fantastic Korean dish. So stay tuned. In the meantime, stay happy, stay healthy, and I'll see you soon. Bye!
2: Tapjae is a delicious Korean dish.

dish that you can enjoy various vegetables with tasty glass noodles. Nevertheless, since japchae is a dish that has various ingredients in it, the typical recipe requires the use of multiple pans and tools for each step. And this is the point where a lot of people find it difficult to cook japchae at home. But following today's recipe we're offering, we'll guide you to make delicious, flavorful japchae with using only one single pan. This will be a great recipe to people who don't like to have a lot of dishes after cooking.

0: everyone. Welcome back to Fit to Be Fit with Jenny Park. I'm so excited to see you. Now, we're going to do some yoga and some English like every day.
1: 안녕하세요. 박연희 Fit to Be Fit에 또 오신 것을 환영합니다. 우리 얼른 영어랑 요가 하러 가요.
0: Yes, so today's pose is going to be the cobra pose. The cobra. It's a back strengthener, and it's not easy, but we'll do it, okay? So first, lie down on your stomach. And I'll say that one more time, because why not? So lie down on your stomach. Yeah? Okay. So place your hands right next to your chest. Yeah? And I'll say that one more time. So place your hands right next to your chest. Yeah? Good. Now make sure your elbows are not spread out. Okay? So bad. And I'll do it one more time for you guys. So make sure your elbows are not spread out like that. Okay? Good. Instead, try to squeeze your elbows in towards each other, okay? And I'll show it to you one more time. So instead, try to squeeze your elbows in towards each other, okay? Good. Now, your feet can either touch or stay about your hip width apart. Yeah, and I'll show you one more time. So your feet can either touch or they can stay apart, like your hip width apart. Good. Now, lift your upper body off the floor, but your stomach stays on the ground, okay? And I'll do that one more time. So lift your back to off the floor, but your upper body off the floor, but your stomach stays on the ground. Good. Now let your back do most of the work. Your hands and your arms are helping just a little bit. Okay, and I'll say that one more time. So let your back do the most of the work. Your hands and your arms are helping just a little bit. Yeah? Good. You can even try to lift your hands off the floor to check that you're not depending on your arms too much, okay? And I'll say that one more time. So, you can even try to lift your hands off the floor to check that you're not depending on your arms too much. Okay? Good. Now, if your back feels a little tired-ish, that's awesome. All right? And I'll say that one more time. So if your back feels a little tired-ish, that's awesome. Yeah? So that was it. That was the cobra pose. Now let's go learn some English. Did you get that? If your back feels a little tired-ish, that is awesome.

Welcome everyone to 슬기로운 출근 영어. And I'm Kristen Cho. 네, 안녕하세요. And 반갑습니다. Thank you so much for tuning in. We are going to learn some business English that we can use inside the office. But also, these expressions are very practical expressions that you can use in everyday life. 그래서 너무 business 영어라고 생각하지 마시고요. Just think of like really useful English expressions. All right, let's see what kind of dialogue we have for today. Here we go. 이렇게 급한 마감일은 정말 지겨워요. I'm getting really tired of these urgent deadlines. 어우, 저도 그래요. 기력이 하나도 안 남았어요. 저도 그래요. Do we say me too? Well, we'll find out in just a bit. I don't have any energy left. 뭐라도 말해야 할 것 같아요. We should say something. All right, let's take a look at the entire dialogue. 네, 동감하시죠? Like, you know, I'm so tired, you know, these urgent deadlines. Okay, let's take a look at the dialogue line by line. I'm getting really tired of these urgent deadlines. I'm getting really tired of these urgent deadlines. 자, 이렇게 급한 마감일은 정말 지겨워요. So, I'm getting really tired of. To get tired of is our first expression for today. And if you get tired, 뭐 tired 하면 피곤하다 그런 말이잖아요. 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

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We should say something to our boss or our supervisor. We're too tired. Okay. Let's look at some key points. Okay. 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And maybe you did it for 10 years, 20 years. 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Okay, next sentence. 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Alright, so we're tired of. I'm tired of. Yeah, I don't want to do it anymore. I'm tired. Okay, next phrase. I hear you. 자, I hear you, or sometimes we say I feel you. 자, I hear you means 이해해요. 저도 그래요. 같이, there is a kind of understanding, right? I hear you, yeah. So let's look at our example sentences. I hear you. I had the same problem before. I hear you. I had the same problem before. 저도 전에 같은 문제가 있었어요. 저도 알아요. 이해해요. Right, next one. I hear you. It's not easy work. I hear you. It's not easy work. 자, 이해해요. 쉬운 일이 아니에요. So, when you say I hear you, it's because you really understand the situation or the problem. Probably because you experienced it too. 직접 경험을 해서 이해가 가는 거죠. 그러니까 I hear you 하는 거는 뭐 아 그냥 맞다 그런 것보다는 아 이해해. 나도 그랬어. 뭐 저도 그래요. 네. It's kind of like you're on the same sort of situation. Okay? I hear you. 이해해. Yeah. Oh, English is so hard. I have a hard time learning English. I hear you. Me too. Okay. I hope not. All right. I think now we're ready to move on to shadowing. It's time for shadowing, everyone. Alrighty, so we're going to pick up the pace. We're going to go a little bit faster and try to like feel the rhythm of each sentence. Are you guys ready? All right, here we go. I'm getting really tired of these urgent deadlines. I hear you. I don't have any energy left. We should say something. Okay, I hear you. So the intonation is very important. I hear you.
Okay, but then I hear you. I'm not.

그래. Okay, let's do that one more time. I'm getting really tired of these urgent deadlines. I hear you. I don't have any energy left. We should say something. Okay, very good. So, I'm getting really tired of, or I'm tired of 할 때 감정을 또 넣어야 되겠죠? I'm tired of, 이거보다는 I'm tired of. 네, 이렇게. 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Excellent job, everyone. So, we learned the expressions to be tired of, and then a way to express agreement. I hear you. Okay, so be tired of. That's right. You do it all the time, and now it's making you very, very tired, basically. 네, 그러니까 너무 지겨운 거죠. 너무 피곤하고 이게 쌓이다 쌓이다 보면은 지겨운 거예요. So, I'm tired of. So, maybe you feel like I'm tired of learning English. No, please don't. Okay, I hope not. All right? And also, I hear you, which means I understand you. I feel the same way. I hear you. Okay? Great. So those are our two expressions for today. Try to keep them in your memory. And please join me again next time for some great expressions. Have a wonderful day, and we'll see you soon. Bye-bye.

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My parents are way too skinny. My parents are way too skinny. My parents are way too skinny. My parents are way too skinny. My parents are way too skinny. You look slimmer. You look slimmer. You look slimmer. You look slimmer. You look slimmer. Great work! Don't forget, you can review all of our previous episodes on our website here at www.ebse.co.kr. All you have to do is look up our program, 세디나의 누구나 톡톡. Have yourselves a fabulous day. Stay happy, stay healthy, and I'll see you again soon. Bye for now.

Welcome everyone to 슬기로운 출근 영어. And I'm Kristen Cho. 네, 안녕하세요. And thank you so much for tuning in. Of course, 출근 영어, business English. Oh my, it may sound a little hard and difficult and 재미없어. But actually, I will make it more fun for you because these expressions are expressions that we can use at the office but also in our everyday lives. So, I have a main dialogue ready for you. Let's check it out. Let's take a look. 상자와 버벌랩이 부족합니다. How do we say this in English? 창고에 더 있을 거예요. We should have more in the warehouse. 아, 그래요? 제가 가서 확인해 볼게요. Oh, really? Let me go check. Alrighty, guys, let's look at the entire dialogue. Okay, 뭐가 부족하고 뭐를 찾는데, where do I go? Okay, so let's look at this entire dialogue line by line. The first one is 상자와 버벌랩이 부족해요. 뭐 부족합니다. 상자, box, right? So let's see. We're short on boxes and bubble wrap. Okay, we're short on boxes and bubble wrap. 자, 상자와 버블랩이 부족합니다. 네, very easy. Now, 부족합니다 is actually the key part right here. 부족하다. We don't have enough. 뭐, there is not enough. 이렇게 생각하셨어요? Well, the expression that I want to teach you is short on. To be short on. On. 그러면은 부족한 것만 그 다음에 말하면 돼요. We're short on boxes. 그러니까 boxes가 부족하다. We're short on bubble wrap. 아, bubble wrap이 없다. 네, 부족하다. We're short on pencils. We're short on erasers. It could be many things. A teacher can say that as well. So to be

We should have more in the warehouse. Oh, really? Let me go check. Okay, let me는 거의 let me가 돼요. Let me. Okay, so let's do that one more time. We're short on boxes and bubble wrap.

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So we learned some great expressions today. To be short on and 뽁뽁이, bubble wrap. 아마 이거는 잊지 않을 것 같아요. Alright, to be short on something means that you do not have enough of something. So you need more. 그래서 사무실에서도 we're short on computers or laptop. We're short on chairs. It can be anything. At home, we're short on milk or eggs. It can be anything. And of course, bubble wrap is bubble wrap. 네, 우리가 어떤 포장했을 때, 네, 뽁뽁이. 아니면은 겨울에. In the winter, Korean people like to put bubble wrap on the window to keep the heat inside. All right, that's it for today. I hope you enjoyed today's show. Please join me again next time. Take care, everyone. Bye-bye.

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It is a typical example of Murphy's Law. 다시 한번요. It is a typical example of Murphy's Law. Great job. 네, 마지막 문장입니다. 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Can you give me? 나한테 주시겠어요? 뭐를요? 예를 좀 더. Some more examples. 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Can you give me some more examples? 네, example 이해 잘 하셨죠? 다음 단어로 넘어갈게요. 네, sample입니다. 네, 발음 연습해 볼게요. 우리나라 말로 sample이라는 외래어가 있어서 더 주의하셔야 됩니다. 영어로는 sample, okay? 우리나라 발음 sample. 근데 더 입을 벌리셔야 돼요. sample, sample, okay? 강세는 앞부분에 들어갑니다. 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So, sample refers to a small part or portion of something that we can give or provide to someone in order to test or try it out. Okay, let's take a look at a few sentences. These samples were randomly selected. Can you bring some samples to the marketing event? The doctors are analyzing the samples. Sample, 표본, sample. 첫 번째 문장 다시 한번 볼게요. These samples were randomly selected. 다시 한번요. These samples were randomly selected. 이 표본들은 무작위로 선출되었어. 네, select, 선출되다. These samples were randomly selected. 네, 여기서는 표본을 말하는 거죠. 근데 여기서는 복수 형태로 samples, okay? So these are samples. That means that these are small portions or small parts of something bigger. 두 번째 문장입니다. Can you bring some samples to the marketing event? 네, 홍보 행사에 샘플들을 좀 가져다 줄수 있어? 네, 샘플이죠. 네, 영어로 samples. Can you bring some samples to the marketing event? So these are small parts and portions that people can try out and decide whether they like it or not. 네, 좋은지 안 좋은지 그래서 샘플을 주는 거잖아요. 그래서 저희 제품이 좋은지 안 좋은지 직접 한번 판단해 보세요. 네, 샘플 드릴게요. We'll give you some samples. Okay, very good. 마지막 문장입니다. The doctors are analyzing the samples. 그 의사들이 표본을 분석하고 있어. Maybe they are analyzing some samples of a tumor. Okay? 그런 것도 sample라고 하잖아요. It's a small piece of the tumor, right? Okay. 이 문장 큰 목소리로 같이 해볼게요. The doctors are analyzing the samples. The doctors are analyzing the samples. Very good. Okay, 정리해 드릴게요. 네, example. Example은 예제입니다. It is something that helps to illustrate or to prove or to strengthen a particular rule or principle. 네, 예제는 example. 그래서 제가 example sentence라고 자주 말하잖아요. 네, 그리고 sample라고 할 때는 표본을 뜻합니다. A sample is a small part or small portion of something so that they can test it out or so that somebody can try it out. Sample. 앞으로 혼동하지 마시고 확실하게 사용해 보세요. This is a good example. This is a good example. This is a good example. This is a good example.
This is a good example. These samples were randomly selected. These samples were randomly selected. These samples were randomly selected. These samples were randomly selected. These samples were randomly selected. Well done! You did such a great job today. 잘하셨어요. Don't forget you can review all of our previous episodes on our website at ebse.co.kr. Have yourselves a fabulous day. Stay happy, stay healthy, and I'll see you soon. Bye for now.

0: Hey yogis, I hope you're having the best day ever because right now with me at Fit to Be Fit with Yanni Park, we're going to be doing some yoga and some English.
1: 안녕하세요. 박연희의 피트핏에 또 오신 것을 환영합니다. 그럼 우리 빨리 영어랑 요가 하러 가요. 빨리빨리.
0: All right. So, today we're going to do a prone hip opener. Ready? All right. So, start with your stomach on the floor. Yeah? And I'll say that one more time. So, start with your stomach on the floor. Good. Now, stack your hands on top of each other and make them into a pillow. Yeah? And I'll do that one more time. So, stack your hands on top of each other and make them into a pillow. Yes, good. Now rest your forehead on top of it. Yeah?
1: So say that one more time. So rest your forehead on top of it, like a real pillow.
0: Good. Now bend one leg and put it on your side to a right angle. Yeah? And I'll say that one more time. So bend your leg and put it on your side to a right angle. You see that? Yeah? Good. Now check to see if your body looks like the lowercase alphabet H. Do you see what I mean? Yeah? And I'll say that one more time. So check to see if your body looks like the lowercase alphabet H. Do you see what I mean? Yeah? Good. Now try to put both hip bones onto the floor. Yeah? To feel the stretch. All right? And I'll show it to you one more time. So try to put both hip bones onto the floor to feel the stretch. Yeah? Good. Now, can you see yourself straightening out your leg to your side one day? Yeah? I'll say that one more time. So, can you see yourself straightening out your leg to one side one day? Yeah?

So, when you're done, do it on the other side. Yeah? So I'll say that one more time. So when you're done here, you do it on the other side. Like that. Yeah? Good job. So that was it. That was the prone hip opener. Did you get that? Check to see if your body looks like the lowercase alphabet H. Do you see what I mean? Can you see yourself straightening out your leg to your side one day?

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1: 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I'm Megan Bowen.
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1: We're talking about texting this
0: texting.
1: week.
0: Yes, sending text messages. Or receiving text messages.
1: Yeah.
0: As well.
1: Sending and receiving text messages.
0: 네, 그래서 문자 메시지에 대해서 이야기를 합니다. 그래서 사람마다 문자 메시지를 전화보다 선호하는 사람도 있고, mm-hmm. 전화를 더 좋아하는 사람도 있고, 아니면 문자 메시지를 빠르게 쓰는 사람도 있고, 느리게 쓰는 사람도 있겠죠. 오늘의 핵심 내용을 바로 소개하면요, 바로 이겁니다.
1: Okay, so for today we'll be talking about this. I now prefer calling instead of texting.
0: Mm-hmm. I now prefer 하면은 이제 뭘 선호한다. 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
1: Yes.
0: Okay.
1: All right. And today we actually have Jordan, who's mm-hmm. from the USA, who has sent us her clip, and we're going to take a look at her speaking summary.
0: 맞아요. 먼저 요약 문장부터 만나볼까요?
1: All right. Jordan 씨, 나와주세요.
2: When I was younger, I loved texting. But now that I'm older, I prefer to call people. When I was younger, I loved texting. But now that I'm older, I prefer to call people. When I was younger, I loved texting. But now that I'm older, I prefer to call people.
0: 네, 어렸을 때와 지금을 비교해 주고 있습니다. 요약 문장 다시 한번 볼까요?
1: So Jordan said, when I was younger, I loved texting, but now that I'm older, I prefer to call people.
0: 네, 저는 when I was younger, 더 어렸을 때는 mm-hmm. I loved texting, 문자 메시지를 좋아했어요. 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Okay,
1: right.
0: What a change.
1: That is a change. I've gone the opposite way.
0: Really? I think I have
1: you?
0: too. Yeah.
1: Right?
0: I used to like to call people, but now I just want to text people.
1: Text, right?
0: Yeah. Don't call me.
1: To each his own, right?
0: Yeah.
1: How about we take a look at our speaking summary once again?
2: When I was younger, I loved texting. But now that I'm older, I prefer to call people. When I was younger, I loved texting. But now that I'm older, I prefer to call people. When I was younger, I loved texting. But now that I'm older, I prefer to call people.
1: 네. Let's jump right into English on the go.

0: It's time for English on the Go. So we're going to look at Jordan's full clip where she tells us about how she used to prefer texting, but now she prefers calling people, especially because texting brings a lot of miscommunication. Let's find out more.
1: Just wanna ignite ya.
2: Are you ready? Go!
3: When I was a kid and texting was first getting really popular, I loved it. I thought it was the best way to communicate with people. But now that I'm older, I realize that I actually prefer calling people. Texting is super convenient, and if you need to shoot someone a message and have them send a really quick response, it's actually better than calling. But if you're trying to have a whole conversation with someone, you should just call them. With texting, there's no emotions, and it's really difficult to misinterpret things and to not understand the way someone is feeling when they say something. So it causes a lot of miscommunication and confusion, and you should just pick up the phone and call someone and then talk to them if you really have something that you need to say.
4: 네, 이야기 잘 들어보셨죠? 오늘의 핵심 어휘를 먼저 보고 공부 이어가겠습니다. 먼저 잘못 해석하다, misinterpret. 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
0: Repeat after me, starting with misinterpret, misinterpret, misinterpret. Next we have miscommunication, miscommunication. A little bit faster, miscommunication. Perfect. And lastly we have confusion, confusion, confusion. Perfect. Let's take a look at Jordan's clip once again, but with English subtitles.
3: When I was a kid and texting was first getting really popular, I loved it. I thought it was the best way to communicate with people. But now that I'm older, I realize that I actually prefer calling people. Texting is super convenient, and if you need to shoot someone a message and have them send a really quick response, it's actually better than calling. But if you're trying to have a whole conversation with someone, you should just call them. With texting, there's no emotions, and it's really difficult to misinterpret things and to not understand the way someone is feeling when they say something. So it causes a lot of miscommunication and confusion, and you should just pick up the phone and call someone and then talk to them if you really have something that you need to say.
0: This is true. I've had a couple problems with miscommunication via text message, right? I think we all have,
4: 저는,
0: right?
4: 글쎄요. 저도 그런 경험이 있긴 한데 문자 메시지를 전화보다는 기본적으로 선호하는 상황이라서
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4: 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So there are pros and cons.
0: Right, pros and cons. When you're talking about addresses, like sending someone a location,
4: 주소나.
0: Text is the best.
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0: Let's start.
3: When I was a kid and texting was first getting really popular, I loved it. I thought it was the best way to communicate with people. But now that I'm older, I realize that I actually prefer calling people.
0: When I was a kid and texting was first getting really popular, I loved it.
4: When I was a kid, 제가 어렸을 때, 어린 아이였을 때, mm-hmm. 정말 when I was younger라든지 when I was young이라고 하면 이게 해석에 따라 달라질 수 있어요.
0: Right, especially if you're much older, young could be 20 or 30.
4: Exactly, right. If you were 50 years old, when I was younger 하면 40대 때가 될 수도 있는데
0: Of course.
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0: That's so, right.
4: When I was a kid and texting was first getting really popular, mm-hmm. 문자 메시지가 처음으로 정말로 인기를 얻고 있었을 때 그때가 있었나 봐요. 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I loved it. 그게 너무 좋았대요.
0: Mm-hmm. That's true. Mm-hmm. I remember those days. Next she says, I thought it was the best way to communicate with people.
4: So it was the cool thing to do.
0: The new cool thing, yeah. right?
4: 그래서 I thought it was the best way to communicate with people. 사람들과 연락하는 가장 좋은 방법이라고 생각을 했대요.
0: Hmm. And how about now? She says, but now that I'm older, I realize that I actually prefer calling people.
4: 그런데, but now, 여기까지만 듣고 아, mm-hmm. 이제를 생각할 수도 있지만 now that I am 이렇게 하면은
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0: Yeah, so when something changes,
4: yeah,
0: right?
4: Yeah. So now that I'm older, 이제 나이가 더 들고 나니까 I realize 깨닫습니다 that I actually prefer calling people. 제가 사람들한테 문자보다는 전화하는 걸 더 좋아한다는 거를 알게 되었대요.
0: Perfect. Let's find out more.
3: Texting is super convenient, and if you need to shoot someone a message and have them send a really quick response, it's actually better than calling.
0: Texting is super convenient.
4: Texting is super convenient. Mm-hmm. 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
0: She says, and if you need to shoot someone a message and have them send a really quick response.
4: 네, 이 문장 잘 봐주세요. If you need to shoot 하면 우리가 뭐 축구할 때에도 shoot 할 수 있겠죠.
0: Shoot, 그렇지만 shoot arrows.
4: Yeah, or guns or anything else that you can shoot.
0: Yeah.
4: But here we're not talking about firing any weapons or
0: no.
4: anything like that. It's sending.
0: Sending. If you 네. shoot a message or shoot a text, it means it's very short and a little bit important. Like it's kind 네. of like more 급해요.
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0: no, no, no.
4: 아니에요.
0: It's very quick. It's like 네. here's the address, mm-hmm. right? Or
4: 그래서
0: this date.
4: 네. 그렇기 때문에 여기서는 shoot라는 말을 썼고요.
0: Mm-hmm.
4: If you need to send someone a message 아니면 shoot someone a message mm-hmm. and have them send a really quick response.
0: Mm-hmm.
4: Have 사람 동사를 쓰면 그 사람이 뭐뭐 하게 만들다. Make yeah. them do something.
0: Yeah, basically you're making someone do something or making a situation where they have to do it.
4: 네. 그래서 right. 뭐 방법은 여러 가지가 있을 수 있겠죠. 나 지금 문자 보내니까 mm-hmm. 빨리 답 줘 해가지고 받아줄 수도 있겠고 뭐 전화해가지고 나 문자 보낸 거 확인하고 빨리 알려줘 라고 할 수도 있겠지만
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0: mm-hmm. She says, it's actually better than calling. Of
4: 실제로 네, 전화보다 나아요. 빠른 시간 안에 다른 거 하면서 정보를 얻었으니까.
0: Mm-hmm. Okay. Perfect. Let's look at the next part.
3: But if you're trying to have a whole conversation with someone, you should just call them. With texting, there's no emotions, and it's really difficult to misinterpret things and to not understand the way someone is feeling when they say something.
0: But if you're trying to have a whole conversation with someone, you should just call them.
4: 네. Call them, call them.
0: Call them.
4: 같은 거죠.
0: Call them. I did that on purpose so
4: I
0: we
4: know.
0: Could talk about it.
4: 맞아요.
0: 일부러 하신 것 같아요. I made it so you had to respond that way.
4: I know. I read your mind. 그래서 다시 처음부터 볼게요. But if you're trying to have a whole conversation이라고 mm-hmm. 했습니다. 원래 whole 하면 전체란 뜻이어서 a piece of cake, the whole cake.
0: Oh, a whole pizza.
4: A whole pizza.
0: That's what I want to eat.
4: 피자 전체 한 판. You don't eat pizza.
0: With no
4: regularly.
0: Cheese, oh, just
4: okay.
0: with vegetables and sauce.
4: All right.
0: I would love a whole pizza right now.
4: I'll send
0: vegetable
4: you one
0: pizza.
4: To your house. Although I don't know
0: Later.
4: The address.
0: Later.
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0: Yeah. Not just a piece of information. Like when you shoot a text, it's for a piece of information, 네. a date or something. But a conversation is, how are you? How was life?
4: 네.
0: You
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0: Yes, and you'll notice a lot of people will talk like that as well. So that's what I wanted to tell you.
4: 네, 그냥 right? 전화를 걸어야 되고요.
0: Mm-hmm. Next, he says, with texting, there's no emotions and it's really difficult to misinterpret things. It was so difficult for me to say this sentence.
4: Because it's not correct.
0: Yes.
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0: Easy
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0: Yes.
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0: 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She says. And to not understand the way someone is feeling when they say something.
4: When they say something, 그들이 뭐라고 말을 할 때 not understand, 이해를 못하기가 easy, 쉬워요.
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4: 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The way someone is feeling,
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0: That's right. Let's keep going.
3: So it causes a lot of miscommunication and confusion, and you should just pick up the phone and call someone and then talk to them if you really have something that you need to say.
0: So it causes a lot of miscommunication and confusion.
4: 그래서 it causes a lot of
0: miscommunication. Miscommunication.
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0: Mm-hmm.
4: And
0: she says, and you should just pick up the phone and call someone and then talk to them.
4: 그렇기 때문에 whole conversation, 긴 대화를 나누려고 하면
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0: Yeah, it's not just me talking.
4: Mm-hmm.
0: That's talking at someone.
4: Mm-hmm.
0: But when you talk to someone, mm-hmm. it's talking with someone.
4: 맞아요. Talk at 하면은 누군가에게 대놓고 말하는 느낌이
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0: Mm-hmm.
4: Speak to, talk to 다 괜찮습니다.
0: Yes.
4: 그리고
0: lastly, she says, if you really have something that you need to say.
4: 네, 이게 핵심인 것 같아요. 문자가 나쁜 것만은 아니고 문자로
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0: Right.
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0: important.
4: need to yeah.
0: Right.
4: Address.
0: So no text breakups anymore, people.
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0: Yes, it's important. You call them or
4: okay.
0: meet them.
4: If you want to break up with someone, do it on the phone, call them. Okay,
0: right.
4: a life lesson from Megan 선생님.
0: Perfect.
4: All right.
0: Let's review her clip once again.
3: When I was a kid and texting was first getting really popular, I loved it. I thought it was the best way to communicate with people. But now that I'm older, I realize that I actually prefer calling people. Texting is super convenient, and if you need to shoot someone a message and have them send a really quick response, it's actually

0: 영어 문장 확인해 보겠습니다. 먼저 첫 번째 패턴 You should just를 이용할 건데요. 첫 번째, 그냥 하루 쉬세요. 그냥 하루 쉬세요 라고 말하고 싶다면 You should just take a day off. 발음 연습해 볼까요?
1: Repeat after me. You should just take a day off. One more time. You should just take a day off. Great, let's look at our next example.
0: 그에게 그냥 당신의 솔직한 의견을 말하세요. You should just tell him your honest opinion. 물론 you should를 빼고 just tell him your honest opinion 해도 의미는 같이 전달이 될 건데요. You should just 많이 쓰는 표현이다 보니까 이번에 연습하는 거예요. 발음 연습해 볼까요?
1: You should just tell him your honest opinion. You should just tell him your honest opinion. Great, let's take a look at our next pattern.
0: 다음 패턴은 cause a lot of 명사 하면 많은 그 명사를 야기하다. 그 폭풍은 첫 번째 문장입니다. 그 폭풍은 많은 피해를 야기했습니다. The storm caused a lot of damage. The storm caused a lot of damage. 큰 소리로 읽어주세요.
1: The storm caused a lot of damage. The storm caused a lot of damage. Great, let's look at our last example.
0: 마지막 예시는 안 좋은 습관들은 많은 문제를 야기할 수 있어요. Bad habits can cause a lot of problems. 발음 연습해 보죠.
1: Bad habits can cause a lot of problems. Bad habits can cause a lot of problems. All right, perfect. How about we take a look at the clip one last time with both English and Korean subtitles?
2: When I was a kid and texting was first getting really popular, I loved it. I thought it was the best way to communicate with people. But now that I'm older, I realize that I actually prefer calling people. Texting is super convenient, and if you need to shoot someone a message and have them send a really quick response, it's actually better than calling. But if you're trying to have a whole conversation with someone, you should just call them. With texting, there's no emotions, and it's really difficult to misinterpret things and to not understand the way someone is feeling when they say something. So it causes a lot of miscommunication and confusion, and you should just pick up the phone and call someone and then talk to them if you really have something that you need to say.
0: 오늘의 알쏭달쏭 영어 표현 한마디 소개하겠습니다. 전화 이야기를 하면서 그 사람은 지금 한 시간째 통화 중이에요.
1: Must be really important. In English, that is, he's been on the